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0: It's Brant and Sherry on the river.
1: What if your dog could talk? Would there be some downsides? They did a survey. Dog lovers said there would be. They'd be worried that they would gossip about them.
0: Because they've seen some things.
1: They wouldn't stop talking. And a third thing I thought was really weird, that they wouldn't, that they would say things that aren't approvable.
0: That they...
1: In the larger culture. Like they'd get on, like they get on Twitter and say something, they'd get banned.
0: Your dog?
1: You can't say it. Yeah, would have opinions.
0: Oh, okay.
1: I mean, you figure if they're smart enough to talk, they might be smart enough to go, what in the world are you guys doing?
0: You think Cozy, your dog, would get banned on Twitter?
1: She might get banned. I have to think about that.
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13: River Weather. We have a little rain on the way with a cold front moving into our area. Just clouds for the overnight hours, mid-60s, and then showers are likely on Friday. We'll stay in the low 60s with gusty wind. We get sunshine back for the weekend, highs about 70. I'm meteorologist Steve Hamilton on Uplifting and Encouraging the River.
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1: Let's talk about sports. Big sports. Hot sports.
0: Right hot now. Sports.
1: Hot sports. The hottest.
0: I'm sorry. I've never heard anyone say hot sports, but go ahead.
1: According to ESPN, yes. The hottest sports.
0: Uh-huh. The hardest.
1: There's one sport that is hotter than any other sport.
0: Pickleball.
1: How did you know that?
0: Because you're on a pickleball kick.
1: You
0: like
1: told
0: every
1: me,
0: week
1: am I?
0: It's something pickleball this, pickleball that.
1: I thought I was suppressing it.
0: No, you're not.
1: Oh. Anyway, it's the hottest.

0: Carver. We're Brant and Sherry.
1: You know, what's wonderful and totally underrated is just good old-fashioned humility.
0: Mm-hmm.
1: And it's so funny. Like, if you're a history nerd like me, one thing you learn is that every period of history, everywhere, everybody thinks that they're at the apex of knowledge.
0: Yes.
1: Like, we have figured it out. And how foolish these people from the past. Mm-hmm. We... Mm-hmm. And it could be scientific ideas like ether. Everybody believed in ether in space until they didn't. Everybody believed in Newtonian physics until they didn't. Mm. Now everybody's questioning some of the, you know, like, we're just wrong. Mm-hmm. So all that to say, like, just humility is such a big thing. And we're told to be humble.
0: Yeah.
1: Like, in the Bible, over and over, it starts in the Old Testament, the New Testament, too. Like, and everything be humble.
0: That's what God is drawn to.
1: Yes.
0: Humility. And
1: he favors the humble.
0: Yep.
1: It's just, so it's a good idea to go, you know what? I don't know everything.
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10: We have a little rain on the way with a cold front moving into our area. Just clouds for the overnight hours.

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0: are Brant and Sherry on Uplifting and Encouraging the River.
1: This is pretty sad. I want to share something with you. They just asked 18 to 24-year-olds who live in California about their lives.
0: Okay.
1: And I want you to think about this with regards to, if you don't mind, because this is how I'm thinking about it. Like, we can change things. We can say we know a better way, but it doesn't actually work. Be my question. Is the culture getting better as we move certain directions or whatever? 18 to 24-year-olds, three quarters say they're anxious.
0: Oh, my goodness.
1: Three quarters. More than half depressed. A third say I've had suicidal thoughts in the last year. One third.
0: Jeez.
1: And so, again, I want to say this, like, it hurts to think about this, but it's like, what are we doing as a culture? Can we analyze it and deconstruct that? And say, does this actually work or not?
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0: It's Brant and Sherry on the river.
1: Yeah, the word is out. People know I'm not doing the national days of or an international day of. I do the opposite.
0: Right.
1: Because I'm not going to be bossed around. Mm-hmm.
0: It's a matter of principle for you.
1: Yeah, who are these people? I don't know who they're making the rules.
0: Okay.
1: Do the opposite. So people are always like, well, what are you going to do about this day then?
0: Yeah.
1: All right, international.

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1: Hey, what's up? My name is Brant. You are listening to
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1: You're interrupting now.
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1: 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Okay. 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
10: The River Weather. Good little rain on the way with a cold front moving into our area. Just clouds for the overnight hours.

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1: It's Brant and Sherry on the river.
2: People will tell you you can't be cheerful. You're not supposed to be cheerful. There's so much going on. Jesus said, be of good cheer. I've overcome the world. I know you'll have troubles in the world. This was right before he was betrayed in the garden. He said that.
3: Yeah, it sure is.
2: He's not naive. And he wasn't naive when he said, you don't need to worry. You can be like the lilies of the field. They don't work and worry about stuff. Look at them. Mm-hmm. They're beautiful. Look at the birds of the air. Yeah. They're not thinking about tomorrow. No, what's going to happen? I love that. I mean, it's not because you're not aware of all the problems in the world. You can be aware of all the problems in the world and still have this thing called joy. It's completely compatible with sorrow. Mm-hmm. We rejoice in our sufferings, even like Paul wrote. Like, there's this strength that is the joy. That's God's joy in being a part of it. No matter what happens, I have this pervasive sense of well-being because of him.
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1: It's Brant and Sherry on the river.
2: Telling you, the older I get, the more I keep thinking about how genius Jesus is dealing with people. Okay, for example, I think we mentioned this a couple weeks ago, but this question where he goes up to the guy who's an invalid and has been for 38 years.
1: Yes.
2: And he's like, do you want to be healed? Because the guy's like, heal me or whatever. Like, do you want that? That always seemed like this is a weird question, but that's a really smart thing to ask about. Because a lot of us, ultimately, it's sad but true, and I'm not talking about anybody specifically, but we get defined by this thing we've been carrying around. So if somebody comes to me with a problem, do you want this to be over? Do you really want this resolved?
1: Yeah.
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1: Right.
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1: Yeah.
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9: The River Weather. Good little rain on the way with a cold front moving into our area. Just clouds for the overnight hours, mid-60s, and then showers are likely on Friday. We'll stay in the low 60s with gusty wind. We get sunshine back for the weekend, highs about 70. I'm meteorologist Steve Hamilton on Uplifting and Encouraging the River.
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0: the river. We're Brant and Sherry.
1: Yeah, I like this a lot. It's in Psalms. David talks about how he has calmed and quieted his soul. That's in Psalm 131. Calmed and quieted his soul. This is good. We can repeat truth to ourselves about the goodness of God. We can actually trust him. I'm reminding you this because we all need reminded all the time about this. Very few things outside of what, you know, like right here, right now, in our culture are going to remind you you can be trusted. Not every alarm bell has to be obeyed. Not every alarm bell has to be attended to. You can calm and quiet your soul. You remind yourself of the truth.
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2: 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Hey, this is Debbie Griffith. 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

0: 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And let's just take a second and look at what God did over the last year. 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

0: uplifting and encouraging the river. 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

0: uplifting and encouraging the river. I'm producer Mike, and now that it's Friday, it's that time of the week. You can share your micro joy of the week, something small that made you smile this week. 800-609-1049, call or text. I'll admit it wasn't the best week ever for me. I kind of felt a little bit sick for a couple of days, but that doesn't mean that I can't focus on the positive, right? The other day, my roommate and I decided to have some lunch together because I was homesick, and he made some Alfredo that was so good. He had like gotten all the ingredients from the store. We had like tortellini and like those shaped pasta noodles with like the cheese inside. Oh, that was so good. And he did a great job making food and sharing it with me. So I was very thankful for that on a day where I didn't feel so hot. You can share your micro joy of the week, something small that made you smile. 800-609-1049, call or text.
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0: Thanks for listening to Ohio's Home for Jesus Music. It's uplifting and encouraging the river. I'm producer Mike. You've got a reason to smile. And you can share your small reason to smile, your micro joy of the week, 800-609-1049. For me, it was my roommate cooking lunch for the two of us when I didn't feel so good earlier this week. He made some awesome Alfredo. Would 10 out of 10 recommend. You can also get in on the conversation. And Laura did that. She texted and said, my micro joy of the week was just taking a nice evening, taking the dog outside and watching the sunset. We're getting to spend time with my puppy. That's always so great. A sunset and a dog, can't get much better than that, right?
1: Hey, it's Brant Hansen. 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

0: That's Andrew Rip and Jervis Campbell. Hold me up on Uplifting and Encouraging the River. I'm producer Mike. Cell phones are a pretty recent invention. People in the past probably couldn't imagine having their mom, cousin, or best friend just one call away, even if they lived on the opposite side of the country. But now with just a few pushes of the button, you can immediately start talking to somebody else. Pretty amazing when you think about it. But the idea of someone being that available to you, that's definitely not new, because that's how Jesus is. Sometimes I forget that I can talk to Jesus at any point. I don't have to go through some elaborate prayer. I don't have to do anything like that. I can just start talking to him. And he is with me and he is with you wherever we go. He's there to provide comfort, protection, wisdom, peace, anything else you could possibly need. Plus, he gives us the Bible to guide us whenever we need it. So the next time you feel like you need to talk to somebody, maybe you feel like you need to have somebody on speed dial, you can turn to Jesus. He's just one whisper away, and he promises that he is with us wherever we go. Just like Joshua 1:9 says, "Have I not commanded you? Be strong and courageous. Do not be afraid. Do not be discouraged, for the Lord your God will be with you wherever you go."
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5: The net positioning of the funds yesterday was a little bit interesting. Since September 23rd, we're estimating about 75,000 worth of contracts of corn have been sold, but the funds are still a net long. 339,000 contracts as a record large speculative length, and that's definitely made the corrections more wide-ranging over the past month or so. Next WASDE coming up here in October maybe can quell that just a little bit. That's what the market's turning its attention toward. I'm Ryan Martin.
0: Thanks, Ryan. 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At yesterday's close, December corn was up a penny and a half, and March corn was up 1¼ cent. November soybeans closed the day down 9 cents, while January beans were down 8½. December Kansas City wheat closed 4½ cents higher, while December Chicago wheat was up 7 cents, and December Minneapolis wheat ended the day 3½ cents higher. Now in the overnight trade, December corn is down 3½ cents at $4.98¾. November soybeans are trading 8½ cents lower at $12.75½, and wheat for December currently down 3¼ at $6.79½. In livestock, October live cattle closed the day up 62½ cents at $219.30. October lean hogs were down $1.22½ at $77.50, and feeder cattle for November closed $2.05 higher at $336.35. Well, thanks for joining us. Have a great day, everyone. I'm Dusty Sonnenberg, and you're listening to the Ohio AgNet.
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0: Uplifting and encouraging the river. It's the River Morning Show. I'm Josh with producer Mike. And if you have kids, I think everybody wonders, will they follow in your footsteps? Did you do that, Mike? Did you grow up and like, was your dad in radio, your mom in radio?
1: No, not at all. No, yeah. My dad worked for a college for a long time. Now he's like a counselor for prospective students.
0: Okay. And,
1: my mom also works at a college doing security.
0: Oh, wow. So you really broke away from the family tradition.
1: Yeah.
0: My dad worked at a factory and did sales, and my mom was primarily stay at home. So I also did not follow in my parents' footsteps. So now that we have kids who are adults, we have wondered about this. Our daughter is not doing anything with media, really. She's a cosmetologist. She does nails.
1: Oh, yeah.
0: My wife is a teacher, so she didn't follow there. But my son, my oldest son, Drew, is in college. He's brilliant. He could do anything he wanted at all, and he wants to be a journalist.
1: Oh, cool.
0: I'm really excited about because he's always been an amazing writer. But apparently, he has decided only now, as a freshman in college, he's also interested in radio.
1: Just now?
0: Just now. This is what I've always done.
1: After all these years of, like, working at a station?
0: He's visited me, like, once or twice at the radio station, and it was cool and all, but he wasn't like, ooh, I want to do this. But now that he's in college, he's like, well, this could be interesting. And the crazy thing is, he's at my old college.
1: Oh, yeah, mine too.
0: Your old college, working in my old radio station. And it's like he had his first practice radio shift Tuesday this week.
1: Ooh.
0: I know, that's cool, but I'm like, dude, why are you waiting till now to like say anything about this? So it remains to be seen if he's going to end up doing anything with radio. We'll see. I want to know, how about you? Did your kid follow in your footsteps, or did you follow in the footsteps of a parent? Call 609-1049. The River.

0: Josh and Hannah, good morning. It's the River Morning Show.
1: Just thinking.
2: Just thinking.
3: I was just thinking.
1: That's scary.
4: Just thinking. I used to wonder why my parents couldn't grasp technology. But now anytime I see anything new, I'm like, I'm not learning that. No.
0: Not today, Satan.
4: Just thinking. I work well under pressure. Because if I'm not under pressure, I do not work.
0: She's going to stay quiet over here.
4: Just thinking. If I see please see cashier on the gas pump, I'm going to get in my car and find another gas station. That's what I'm going to do.
0: Did that just yesterday, actually.
4: Just thinking. I'm done being a people pleaser. Well, you know, if everyone's okay with that.
5: Today, we're speaking with Tyler Gorlock, who is very afraid of the dark. What happened?
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2: weather. Steady temperatures in the 60s for today and some on and off again rain sticking around too with this frontal system pressing through. We'll see some gusty north winds. Dry tonight to low upper 40s.
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1: Josh on the River Morning Show. Hannah's on maternity leave, but we've got some of the best moments of the show for you now. Are you a napper?
2: Do you nap? Just like on a Sunday occasionally.
1: Okay, so you answered the when Sunday. Uh-huh. What time?
2: Like after a big lunch.
1: Okay. Food coma, that's good.
2: Yeah.
1: Where? Like couch? Do you go like lay in bed? Like
2: no, bed is for bedtime.
1: Okay.
2: Couch nap, always.
1: And for how long do you nap?
2: This is a lot. This is like 30-ish minutes, less than an hour.
1: All right. I would say you're doing it right.
2: Oh.
1: According to the experts.
2: I didn't know it was being assessed in that way, yes, but glad to hear it.
1: Apparently, a 30-minute nap provides the best balance of improved memory encoding, a better mood, enhanced reaction time without the grogginess of longer naps. While a 10-minute nap boosts alertness, it doesn't have as strong an effect on memory.
2: I don't even know how to do a 10-minute nap. Right, that's not a nap.
1: That's an accident,
2: yeah,
1: is what that is. And then a 60-minute nap is going to help with improved memory, but it comes with a lot more of that sluggishness. Like, you just can't quite get your brain connected again.
2: All of a sudden,
1: again,
2: the rest of the day is kind of a blur.
1: I don't nap now.
2: Okay.
1: Because I don't like the way I feel when I get up, no matter what. If it's a short nap, I don't like that.
2: So even the 30-minute nap doesn't do it for you?
1: It does it for me, but the initial wake-up, I'm ticked. Like, why?
2: You're just angry. You got to roll over to the other side of the couch.
1: And my mother, if she's listening right now, she is nodding her head because even as a toddler, I stopped napping at like 2 because I was a bear when
2: feisty
1: she would get me
2: one
1: up. The reason is nobody can get on board with my ideal nap.
2: Which is?
1: My ideal nap is one that lasts about 2 hours, takes a pause for me to eat something yummy, and then extends until tomorrow.
2: That's not a nap. That's just nighttime. That's not a nap.
1: Garfield is my spirit animal.
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10: The River Weather. Steady temperatures in the 60s for today, and some on and off again rain sticking around too with this frontal system pressing through. We'll see some gusty north winds. Dry tonight, to low upper 40s.
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7: Steady temperatures in the 60s for today and some on and off again rain sticking around too with this frontal system pressing through. We'll see some gusty north winds. Dry tonight to low upper 40s.
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1: How old are you?
2: I'm not telling.
0: That's fine. You don't have to say a number. 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
3: Tomorrow said, you know you're getting old when you need a specific pair of glasses to read the credit card screen at the gas pump.
0: I have a friend who every time he pulls those out of his pocket, he shakes his head. He's so sad.
4: Well, you know what? I don't think you want to put those on right now. You don't want to look at the
0: That's
4: price.
0: A good point.
4: You don't want to. Just
0: That's a really good point.
4: Enjoy the ignorance.
3: Carrie said, I knew I was getting old when a child asked me how old I was. And when I told her, her eyes got all wide and she said, wow.
4: That's like museum level.
0: Yeah, holy moly. Okay, how about you, Debbie? How did you know you were getting old?
5: When I get home from work and it's like 5-6 o'clock and I'm like, I need a nap.
0: Yep.
5: I'm going to fall asleep sitting on the couch. Absolutely. No, you've got to get up and go to the Y. You've got to get up and work out.
4: I just always laugh. I get home from work. I take a nap. I wake up, eat dinner, and then I go, oh, guess it's bedtime.
0: Hannah is literally a toddler.
4: Yep.
5: Yeah. I'm like, I had friends that did that back in the day, and I'm like, gosh, they're going home and they feel like they have to take a nap? Well, I'm there now.
4: Oh, we're in it together, yeah, friend.
0: The world takes it out of you. It is okay. Embrace it. Take a snooze.
5: Yep.
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0: The popular saying goes, faith is taking the first step even when you can't see the whole staircase. 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

0: This is the River Morning Show. Thanks for hanging out. I'm Josh. Hannah is on maternity leave.
1: News that'll make you go,
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3: Josh, what in this wild world did you find today?
0: All right, so as a parent, if you're annoyed your kid complains their clothes aren't cool enough, rest assured, it's a thing parents have been dealing with for millennia. Okay?
3: Yeah.
0: Did you used to talk to your parents like that about your wardrobe?
3: Oh, I'm sure I did at some point.
0: I think everybody does. Well, nearly 4,000 years ago in the Mesopotamian city of Larsa, a boy away at a school wrote a note to his mom in wet clay saying her homemade clothes weren't good enough.
3: Oh, no.
0: We know this because the tablet is in the Louvre today. A reporter says reading it feels more like... It feels less like studying an ancient artifact and more like scrolling through a teenager's chat history. And what's even better, it was clearly a first world problem because the child in question is named Idin Sin, and his dad was a high-ranking official under Hammurabi, is a famous Babylonian king.
3: Oh, wow,
0: king.
3: Yeah. Mm-hmm. So the Hammurabi code guy.
0: Right.
3: Yeah.
0: Kid had money, parents had cash, and he still was like, these clothes, mom, my riz. Like, this is not... my fit.
3: I can't aura farm in this.
0: No, right. So, the next time your kid gives you wardrobe flack, just tell them Idin Sin had to deal with it at boarding school, so you're going to have to deal with it too.
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11: Weather. Steady temperatures in the 60s for today and some on and off again rain sticking around too with this frontal system pressing through. We'll see some gusty north winds. Dry tonight to low upper 40s.
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9: The river weather.
10: Steady temperatures in the 60s for today and some on and off again rain sticking around too with this frontal system pressing through. We'll see some gusty north winds. Dry tonight to low upper 40s.
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0: Pack was given that name because as a cub, he would climb onto his mom's back when they went into the river.
1: Aww.
0: It's just adorable, right? So, his mom, his mom's name is Holly. She also was a Fat Bear Week winner.
1: Oh, wow.
0: It's a legacy. He's following in mom's footsteps. And so now you know why this song matters today a little bit more. We've come full circle. 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And so is that bear.
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1: 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It's smiling, time for smiling.
2: Because here's a happy heart story for you.
1: Smile.
2: A young home improvement salesman named Caleb showed up at a routine appointment. He met the owner, Melinda, and they got to talking, and she shared that she was facing some serious health issues.
1: Aww.
2: The doctors were closely monitoring her condition, but as she was talking, Caleb said that something about her just reminded him of his late grandmother, and the conversation just kept going, and they started sharing their hearts. He shared that his own dad had gone through a double lung transplant,
1: Jeez.
2: So he understood the weight of what she was walking through, and after all this just kept coming up and they kept sharing their life stories, he goes, you know what? Can we just stop and can I pray with you right now?
1: Yes, yes, yes. Caleb.
2: Strangers to new friends, praying with one another. And it didn't stop there. A few days later, he came back with a surprise. His company covered all her needed home repairs.
1: That is what I'm talking
2: completely
1: about.
2: Completely free of charge.
1: This is how you push good into the world.
2: Yes. Yeah. Melinda said she was so overwhelmed and said, I think I'm going to have to invite him to be my grandson. And that's a happy heart story for you.
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10: River Weather. Steady temperatures in the 60s for today and some on and off again rain sticking around too with this frontal system pressing through. We'll see some gusty north winds. Dry tonight to low upper 40s.
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0: 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Maternity leave has taken Hannah away for a time, but the best moments of the show, we're bringing her right back.
1: Stop overthinking it.
0: These thoughts of an overthinker brought to you by the nearest Renaissance Festival, I guess.
2: Oh, okay.
0: Last week, I could have sworn I saw a guy walking out of Walmart biting into a turkey leg.
2: Where do you get that at Walmart? What?
0: He looked like a Viking. I'm like, all right.
2: That's pretty fun.
0: This is what we're doing today. I can't shake this entire thing because, like, I'm still thinking about it. It was a rainy day.
2: Uh-huh.
0: He was actually unvelcroing one of those small umbrellas with his teeth.
3: Oh.
0: Because his hands were full.
2: You know what?
0: But it looked like a turkey leg.
2: I can see it. I'm not even mad at you or disappointed. I'm like, yeah, that could look like a turkey leg.
0: I don't know what color it was because I can't tell most of the time.
2: You know, color deficient.
0: But it looked very turkey leg-ish. I'm like, wow, this guy's really getting it. And then I start thinking, did I stare too long? Did he notice me looking at him? Did I have a judgy face happening right there? Because I have found my thinking face. People think I'm upset. And so I'm trying to decipher this scene and going, what is happening right here? And also, why would I think that?
2: Yeah.
0: What does that say about me that I'm out in public and my first thought was, there's a guy with a turkey leg.
2: That you're a little hungry.
0: Well,
2: you're
0: maybe.
2: A little snacky.
0: I mean, I know it's Walmart and you can see a lot of things at Walmart.
2: You can.
0: But a Viking and a turkey leg. That was my first option.
2: Why not?
0: What makes it the worst part, though, is that I was kind of like, hey, cool, where are they selling the turkey legs?
4: The River. I was at the airport last week, waiting to board, when an airport employee came by sweeping the floors and made my jaw drop. For some reason, a big, shiny quarter on the ground caught my attention, and then I watched as he swept it into his dustpan like it was just another piece of trash. It's Ryan from United Faith Mortgage, and while the quarter is not what it used to be, to me, it wasn't that long ago that saving some quarters could make a big difference. 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
12: River Weather. Sunny temperatures in the 60s. Sticking around for the rest of today. We're eventually falling, though, to an overnight low into the upper 40s. Showery weather for the afternoon and then dry conditions for tonight. Lots of sunshine coming our way for Saturday, the high upper 60s. Sunny Sunday, the high low 70s. I'm meteorologist Jennifer Naramore on Uplifting and Encouraging the River.
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1: I'd

It is a joy bomb. You know, the scripture says that the joy of the Lord is our strength. And that's really, it's in this song a lot. In Psalm 40, David writes, he said, "I waited patiently for the Lord. He inclined and heard.

0: It's so easy to get focused on how we want something to turn out that I think we start treating our prayers like blueprints. I'll tell God what's going on, and then I'll also give him what I think needs to happen, and then practically give him a schedule, like a timeline of when I expect it to be completed by. So, River, I'm Joe. You know, sometimes we already give God, like, prayers with the answers already mapped out. Like, Lord, I already took care of all the work. Here's the plan. If you could just make this happen by Friday, that would be great. And then Isaiah 55 reminds us that God's ways are higher than ours, and he sees things that we don't see. So yes, bring God something that you're hoping for. Pray to him. Ask him for what you want, but make sure you always leave room for him to work in ways that you never saw coming, because he may be doing something in your life that you haven't even thought to ask for yet.
1: 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I'm Dusty Sonnenberg reporting. Taking a quick look at your agricultural headlines, the USDA is putting another $300 million into its regenerative pilot program in fiscal year 2027, bringing the total funding for the program to $1 billion as the agency expands a conservation initiative focused on soil health and whole farm regenerative practices. The program operates through the EQIP program, the Environmental Quality Incentives Program, and the Conservation Stewardship Program, or CSP, allowing producers to compete for conservation funding under a separate set of regenerative agricultural standards. The additional funding does not increase overall conservation funding. The RPP is a set aside of mandatory EQIP and CSP funding, directing more existing conservation dollars towards regenerative agriculture practices. This is the Ohio AgNet.
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9: Sunny temperatures in the 60s. Stick it around for the rest of today. We're eventually falling, though, to an overnight low into the upper 40s. Showery weather for the afternoon, and then dry conditions for tonight. Lots of sunshine coming our way for Saturday, the high upper 60s. Sunny Sunday, the high low 70s. I'm meteorologist Jennifer Naramore on Uplifting and Encouraging the River.
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0: just never really know what somebody's going to remember about you. You know, it might be something that you said, could be something that you did, or even just how you treated someone. It's the River. I'm Joe. When I was in college, my baseball coach used to have this phrase that he used to say before we took the field, which was, you know, make sure you go out and give them heaven, which is a clever take on the phrase that we hear that's typically the opposite of that. But, you know, I played baseball at a Christian college, and we would play a lot of public schools, and there were plenty of games where the guys on the other side of the field probably didn't know much about Jesus, and our coach wasn't telling us to turn the game into a sermon or anything like that, but he wanted us to show them who Jesus was by showing them the way that we played, the way that we competed, the way that we treated people, and the way that we carried ourselves. And I've never forgotten that, because the same thing is true for us now. You know, the people that we run into every single day may never hear us talk about faith, but they'll see it in the way that we treat them. So I want to encourage you this week, make sure you go out, give people heaven.
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0: has begun.
1: Sharing a joke late in the week a little bit more with a laugh. 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
2: Hi, Joe.
1: Hey, what's your joke?
2: What part of the Bible is only 80% truth?
1: I don't know. Which one?
2: Ruth.
1: Oh, because it's 4 out of 5 letters. I get it.
2: Right.
1: All right, Scott. Well, you just won a pair of tickets to see a comedy show at the Amish Country Theater.
2: Great.
1: All right. So if you have a joke, make sure you call in next week to share it, and then you'll win a pair of tickets to see a comedy show at the Amish Country Theater from the river.
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12: The river weather.
13: Steady temperatures in the 60s. Stick it around for the rest of today. We're eventually falling, though, to an overnight low into the upper 40s. Showery weather for the afternoon and then dry conditions for tonight. Lots of sunshine coming our way for Saturday, the high upper 60s. Sunny Sunday, the high low 70s. I'm meteorologist Jennifer Naramore on Uplifting and Encouraging the River.
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2: 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I'm Dusty Sonnenberg reporting. Well, under cloudy skies, I've got a temperature of 60 degrees on the barn thermometer here in Henry County. The sun is trying to peek out. It looks like most of the rain has drifted out of northwest Ohio and is moving now through the central and southern parts of the state. It should clear off and be a nice weekend and several good days ready to get back into harvest and fall field operations. Let's turn our attention out of the markets and the numbers coming out of Chicago. 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December corn is trading down 6.25 cents at $4.96. November soybeans are down 4 cents at $12.80. And wheat for December currently up a half a penny at $6.83¼. Thanks for joining us. 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
10: Steady temperatures in the 60s. Stick it around for the rest of today. We're eventually falling, though, to an overnight low into the upper 40s. Showery weather for the afternoon and then dry conditions for tonight. Lots of sunshine coming our way for Saturday, the high upper 60s. Sunny Sunday, the high low 70s. I'm meteorologist Jennifer Naramore on Uplifting and Encouraging the River.
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0: 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It doesn't let me forget.
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0: uplifting and encouraging the river. I'm Joe. You know, YouTube has really become a place where anything you've ever wanted to learn is there. I remember a few years ago, I wanted to build a guitar. I haven't taken a shop class since I was in like junior high. And I saw a video of somebody building it. I was like, it doesn't look that hard. I could do it. And I got to be honest, it was a lot harder than it looks. But I did learn how to make a guitar from YouTube. And more recently, I was at a wedding fairly recently, and I didn't know how to tie a tie. I mean, I used to know, but I forgot. So I went on YouTube to relearn how to tie a tie. So that was how I used YouTube. It's kind of more of a university tube now. So what did you learn from YouTube? 800-609-1049. We're on Facebook, River Middays with Joe.
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0: Crowder songs are made to be heard loud. 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

0: prayer.
1: Uplifting and encouraging the river. I'm Joe. Thinking about the thing that you learned how to do because you saw a YouTube video on it. A few years ago, I built a guitar from a block of wood because I saw a video on it. But more recently, I relearned how to tie a tie because I was at a wedding and I completely forgot how to do it. So I just pulled up a YouTube video really quick and explained how to do it. So what about you? 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Brittany, thanks for calling in.
2: I learned how to do my break.
1: Okay, so how'd you do it?
2: I literally went on YouTube, looked up my year and everything, and every bit. I did every step of the way.
1: Was it easy? Did you get tripped up along the way? Were you confident going into it? Because I always, even if it's on YouTube, I'm always like, I don't know if I'm doing this right.
2: I was absolutely not confident at all. But going through the process, I learned and I was more and more confident with it. I was a little eerie afterwards, like getting it back on the road, but
1: I can see
2: everything happened in it. Everything went well. And I learned.
1: The brakes are one of those things that like I would be nervous about because if you make a mistake and the brakes don't work, that's kind of...
2: Oh, yes. I was so nervous.
1: That's kind of a big
2: deal. Obviously, I went on the road. I definitely went on the road by myself, just me in the car.
1: Well, yeah. I'm thinking about me being on the roads with you on the car, being like, she doesn't know if her brakes work.
2: Right. But no, everything went well. And it was so rewarding because I did it myself.
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0: temperatures in the 60s. Stick it around for the rest of today. We're eventually falling, though, to an overnight low into the upper 40s. Showery weather for the afternoon and then dry conditions for tonight. Lots of sunshine coming our way for Saturday, the high upper 60s. Sunny Sunday, the high low 70s. I'm meteorologist Jennifer Naramore on Uplifting and Encouraging the River.
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0: It's going to be a concert you definitely do not want to miss. Pat Barrett's I've Got a Fire Tour coming to Pickerington Life City Church on Friday, November 13th. 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

0: uplifting and encouraging the river. I'm Joe. Thinking about the good news that happened to you this week. I don't know. I might change the name of this, but you know, we do Good News Friday every Friday from 2 to 3. I'm thinking about, like, we call it the blessing of the week or something. 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Also share about your good news or your blessing on Facebook, River Middays with Joe. Tyler, thanks for calling in.
1: Hi, Joe. Yeah, my son, he's 7.5 years old, my older one, got to sit down and meet with his youth pastor and today, and they deemed him, you know, I guess eligible and ready to be baptized. So I'm going to be having the pleasure to be able to baptize him in front of our church.
0: That's amazing. So what's your son's name?
1: His name's Falcon.
0: Okay, so if you were going to say something to Falcon right now to encourage him on his walk with the Lord, what would you say to him?
1: I would say to consistently and always put your trust and faith in God. No matter the circumstances of life, know that your future and eternity is secured in Christ.
0: Amen. Well, thank you so much for calling in and sharing that good news. That's definitely something to celebrate.
1: Thank you.
2: Today we're speaking with Tyler Gorlock, who is very afraid of the dark. 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
11: River Weather. Steady temperatures in the 60s. Stick it around for the rest of today. We're eventually falling, though, to an overnight low into the upper 40s. Showery weather for the afternoon and then dry conditions for tonight. Lots of sunshine coming our way for Saturday, the high upper 60s. Sunny Sunday, the high low 70s. I'm meteorologist Jennifer Naramore. on Uplifting and Encouraging the River.
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I'm Haley, and I love that song because I think it captures the heart of the purpose.

0: of every song on the river and every message on the river. 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
1: 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I'm Allison Kinney. Now let's take a look at the markets. December corn's closing in today down 4.5 at 497.75. March corn's down 5.25 at 511.5. November soybeans are down 5.75 at 1278.25. January soybeans down 6.25 at 1294.5. December wheat up 0.25 at 683. In March wheat down 0.25 at 696.75. 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
10: The River Weather. Sunny temperatures in the 60s. Sticking around for the rest of today. We're eventually falling, though, to an overnight low into the upper 40s. Showery weather for the afternoon and then dry conditions for tonight. Lots of sunshine coming our way for Saturday, the high upper 60s. Sunny Sunday, the high low 70s. I'm meteorologist Jennifer Naramore on Uplifting and Encouraging the River.
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0: It's the River. I'm Haley, and here's something that's good to know today.
1: I'm glad to know that.
0: The sports team that you are rooting for is having an impact on your mental health. Browns fans are like, we know. But really, research has shown that people who, in general, watch sports and rally behind any team, that those people have higher satisfaction with life, they feel less lonely, and they experience less depression than people who don't watch sports. And I think it kind of makes sense because sports fandoms come with their own little sense of community, and that is great for you. But what's even better is when the team that you are rooting for is a winning team. Because when your team scores that touchdown or that goal or they have success, you bask in what is called the reflected glory. It means that you also feel like that success is partially your own. But the downside is that the opposite also happens. When your team does poorly, you tend to project that failure onto yourself. So while you are benefiting regardless just from watching sports, you would be better off jumping on the bandwagon of whatever team is doing well this year. I know that's frowned upon, but it's good for you. And thankfully, at least the Buckeyes have your back so far.
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0: Hey, I'm glad you're here. I'm Haley. This is The River. You might think you have weekend plans, but with Midwesterners, you can never really be sure because we got sneaky ways of saying things. Like if your friend said, oh, we might be there. They're not. They're not going to be there. Maybe they said, I'll let you know. That also means they're not going to be there. Now, if they said, we'll see if we can make it work, that was just code for it will not work and we will not be there. And if they said, we'll think about it, there was nothing to think about. They already knew they're not going to be there.
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8: The pressure moving into our area, so things will be clearing up during the overnight hours. Our weekend looks good, too. Overnight low about 50, sunny and close to 70 for the high on Saturday. Sunshine, and we get low 70s on Sunday, looking good into Monday. I'm meteorologist Steve Hamilton on Uplifting and Encouraging the River.
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2: I don't know who needs to hear this, but maybe you need to pray the audacious prayer. I'm Haley on the river, and I got this reminder from an author and Bible teacher. Her name is Jessa Connolly. Just this reminder that sometimes we get afraid to ask God for the thing because we're afraid that he might actually answer. And then what would that mean? But I don't know, what would happen if you prayed something like, God, do something through me this month that I could never take credit for myself? Or give me a conversation this month that makes a relationship more honest, more whole, or more free. Or a prayer like, God, let me enjoy something good without immediately preparing myself to lose it. That one hits me. I don't know, that really big prayer, even the one that scares you, maybe now is the time to pray it.
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5: The river weather. Pressure moving into our area, so things will be clearing up during the overnight hours. Our weekend looks good, too. Overnight low about 50, sunny and close to 70 for the high on Saturday. Sunshine, and we get low 70s on Sunday, looking good into Monday. I'm meteorologist Steve Hamilton on Uplifting and Encouraging the River.
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0: Look on the bright side.
1: I'm Haley on the river, helping you look on the bright side by reminding you that there are still good people and good things happening in the world. And sometimes it looks like simply making space for somebody who is different than you. It is homecoming season, and I saw the story of Jack. He is a young man with Down syndrome. He and his parents were kind of brainstorming about who he might ask to his high school homecoming dance when his mom got a text from Jack's friend Ava, and she just shared that she didn't have a date yet and she was wondering if Jack might be up for attending with her. She even offered to help find dates for some of Jack's other guy friends. So once they kind of knew that Ava's answer was going to be yes, they still wanted her to have that homecoming proposal experience. They put one together for her, and then they went to planning just an awesome night that included all of Jack's favorite things. They hit up 7-Eleven, they went to dinner at Olive Garden, they took photos, and then they spent the night tearing up the dance floor together with Jack's friends and their dates too. And Ava really helped create this space for Jack to have a great quintessential high school experience. But honestly, Jack and his friends kind of did that in return for these girls. High school can be tough, but they created this safe space for each other to be themselves and to just have fun. Like, you know how amazing it is to feel like you belong and like there's space for you. And what a beautiful gift when you can help somebody else feel that way.
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0: have never tried to hide the fact that football is just not my thing. But what might surprise you is that I do wish that I cared a little more. I'm Haley on the River, and it's kind of funny. I have been surrounded by really intense football fandoms for my whole life. I grew up in Steelers country, and it was like when they were really good, so it was kind of a big deal. And then now living in Ohio, the Buckeye mania is just obviously off the charts, and I am realizing there's part of me that wants to be into it. Like, really into it. Because, of course, I'll always wish the best for the home team. But, like, I kind of wish that I was the person who was in the know about stats and about players. But that information just does not compute in my brain. I wish that I could wear the cute team gear, but I just feel like a poser doing that. I love the idea of getting a pot of chili going and throwing the big game on the TV, but I just do not care to actually sit down and watch it. Of all the things there are to love and get excited about, my brain just did not pick football. But if yours did, I kind of wish I could be a little more like you.
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7: Pressure moving into our area, so things will be clearing up during the overnight hours. Our weekend looks good, too. Overnight low about 50, sunny and close to 70 for the high on Saturday. Sunshine, and we get low 70s on Sunday, looking good into Monday. I'm meteorologist Steve Hamilton on Uplifting and Encouraging the River.
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14: 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How many?

0: It's Brant and Sherry on the river.
1: Yeah, there's a study that came out. It's a little bit alarming about how... This is for people that say, I'm a Christian person. Mm-hmm. I'm a professing Christian. Don't read the Bible. Don't know anything about it. Mm. The biblical illiteracy was what they call it. This study came out yesterday about this. Mm-hmm. Like, the numbers are pretty wild about what we don't know. Mm-hmm. So, not a guilt trip, but a reminder. For me, Jesus is constantly quoting scripture. So I can't just go, oh, I'm all about Jesus. I don't need the Bible stuff. Like, no. Constantly quoting it. Almost everything he says is a callback or a direct quote. Mm-hmm. He sees it as authoritative.
0: So we better too.
1: Yeah. I mean, I can't do one without the other. I can't be like, well, he's this good teacher, but I don't know. Like, but he's constantly quoting.
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3: Ah!
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3: Ah!
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7: I guess you're moving into our area, so things will be clearing up during the overnight hours. Our weekend looks good, too. Overnight low about 50, sunny and close to 70 for the high on Saturday. Sunshine, and we get low 70s on Sunday, looking good into Monday. I'm meteorologist Steve Hamilton on Uplifting and Encouraging the River.
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2: A fascinating article in the New York Times. Did you see this?
3: Well, about what?
2: I didn't read it either, by the way.
3: Okay.
2: It's behind a paywall, but the headline said...
3: We've all been reduced to headlines now that they've added paywalls.
2: Trying to scroll down as far as I can before they cut me off. But then I found out about it. I looked it up. F3 is what it's called. It's not a paid announcement. I'm not an expert in it, but it's fascinating that the New York Times had an article about it. It's fitness groups for guys.
3: I did see
2: this. Did you see that?
3: Because of loneliness, yes.
2: It's loneliness, and it's about faith,
3: yes,
2: fellowship, and fitness.
3: Yeah, yeah.
2: And it's exploded, so there's thousands of groups
3: now.
2: I did
3: see that.
2: I love this.
3: I do, too.
2: But it's acknowledging we need community desperately. People are, and it's not even just our fault. You can't just point a finger at yourself, well, I'm the reason I'm lonely. Like, our whole culture is set up. Mm-hmm. But to have, like, things that are organically happening.
3: Yeah.
2: Where guys get together early in the morning, and it's been great.
3: I've heard about this happening. It's amazing.
2: Yeah, and it was cool because I guess the article, which I didn't read because of the paywall, but I guess it was very fair and, like,
3: that's good.
2: Beautiful.
3: Wow.
2: So if you want to check that out, again, not endorsed. I don't know that much about it, but I thought, man, that sounds really cool.
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